First person shooter mode, we turning your song to a funeral. Tell them niggas to say they don't office, you better be talking about working in cubicles. Yeah, them boys had a lot, but I knew the code. A lot of niggas debating my numero. Not the 3, not the 2, I'm the UNO.

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I think I did all right. You know what I'm saying? And you know how you get. Drawing conclusions like you got a Parsons degree or something. I could have treated you better. That's crazy.

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2: 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I don't know what's wrong with you girls. I feel like y'all don't need love. You need somebody who could micromanage you. You know what I'm saying? Tell you right from wrong. Who's smart from who's a fool. Which utensil to use for which food. Like, I got a schedule to attend to, though. I can't really.

Yeah. 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February is a time that you put the evil eye and the pride aside for the fantasy of getting married. Very scary. March got you already second guessing titles. April, spring is here and just like a spring, you start to spiral.

tryna build trust, showing me your DMs, how they tryna bag you. Ironic how the news I got about you ended up being bad news. Get a nigga here for 50 racks, girl, the beef costs like it's Wagyu. Get a nigga here, I make his ass see the light like a half moon. Shot the QC, pretty sure I made PMs like it's past noon. All I really know is W's and M's, life looking like a bathroom. All I really know is handbags like I drove through and ordered fast food. Saying I'm too guarded with my feelings, who the fuck even asked you? 7 bodyguards just in case somebody really wanna try and crash through. Don't know why I listen to you when I hear you talking to me in some half-truths. If I don't pay rent, it end up like a old hairstyle, girl, it's past due. If I don't...

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On the background, song Thunderstruck, which is the signature tune of our rock news program, Rock Full Time. It belongs to AC/DC.

of course, now 5 minutes after the kickoff of today's edition of our rock news program, Rock Full Time on the background, our signature tune, Thunderstruck, a song by AC/DC from Australia. As the way of kicking off my edition of today's rock news program, Rock Full Time, let me bring you the song Brothers in Arms by Dire Straits.

0: Person of the Council of Ministers who sent Isi, who stated that 379 Mozambicans had left South Africa at their own expense amid the attacks on immigrants.
1: Estão de regresso ao nosso país, por meios próprios, cerca de 300 pessoas. 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
0: Spokesperson of the Cabinet, Hussein Issi, ended update on the situation of xenophobic attacks in South Africa. This bulletin of the news comes to you from Maputo Corda Radio, the English language service of Radio Mozambique. Mozambicans who were victims of xenophobic attacks in the municipality of Mossel Bay, South Africa, have welcomed the government's rapid response, which has facilitated their repatriation. This was expressed on Tuesday in Johannesburg, where these Mozambicans made a brief stopover on their return journey to the provinces of Maputo, Gaza, Inhambane, and Manica. 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
0: The government has made available 18 buses to transport the 584 Mozambicans directly affected by the riots in South Africa. Mozambican First Lady Geta Shapo has said that works to rehabilitate and upgrade the Josina Machel Nursery into a vocational training institute in Mavango District in Northern Nyanza Province will start later this year. The move aims to provide young people in that region with technical and vocational training in the fields of dressmaking, civil engineering, mechanics, agriculture, and livestock farming. Geta Shapo made the announcement at a rally in Mavango District as part of her visit to that northern province.
4: Queremos que os nossos jovens aprendam a ser carpinteiros. Queremos que os nossos jovens aprendam a ser alfaiates. Queremos que os nossos jovens daqui de Moçambique também aprendam a ser uns bons pedreiros.
0: Mozambican First Lady Geta Shapo. U.S. President Donald Trump has denied that negotiations with Iran had been suspended due to Israel's offensive in Lebanon and indicated that talks are continuing. The Fox report that Iran and U.S. stopped talking a few days ago is untrue and misleading. Talks between us are ongoing, including those from 4, 3, 2, and 1 day ago, and today, U.S. President said. The Tasmanian News Agency linked to Iranian Revolutionary Guard reported on Monday that Tehran had suspended peace talks in retaliation for Israel attacks against its ally Hezbollah in Lebanon. To end this bulletin of the news, here's the weather forecast Maputo City for today, which is expected to be partly cloudy. The high could be at 29 and the low at 18 degrees Celsius. This brings us to the end of the news.

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1: 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In today's edition, we shall take a look at Mozambique News Agency website, Radio Mozambique website also, and the Daily Paper Noticias. We'll start by Radio Mozambique website, saying that Mozambican President Daniel Chapo begins today a 3-day working visit to the Central Manica province. In Manica, Chapo will visit the districts of Barwe, Guru, Makanti, and Vanduzi, as well as the city of Chimoio, where, amongst other activities, he will meet with local communities and address a rally. Another top story from Radio Mozambique website says that the Mozambican government says the number of Mozambicans who died due to xenophobic attacks in South Africa has risen to 9. The figures were updated by the spokesperson of the Council of Ministers, Hussein Issa, who stated that 379 Mozambicans had left South Africa at their own expenses amid the attacks on immigrants. Still on this website, it says that Mozambicans who were victims of xenophobic attacks in the municipality of Mossel Bay, South Africa, have welcomed the government's rapid response, which facilitated their repatriation. This was expressed on Tuesday in Johannesburg, where these Mozambicans made a brief stopover on their return journey to the provinces of Maputo, Gaza, Nyambani, and Manica. Our last story from Radio Mozambique website says that Mozambican First Lady Geta Chapo has said that the works to rehabilitate and upgrade the Josina Machel Nursery into a vocational training institute in Mavango District, Northern Nyanza Province, will start later this year. The move aims to provide the young people in that region with technical and vocational training in the fields of dressmaking, civil engineering, mechanics, and agriculture and livestock farming. After this story, we now take a look at the Mozambique News Agency, saying that the Minister of Youth and Sports, Kafaidini Manasi, says there is a need for greater youth involvement in the processes of national reconciliation, transitional justice, and democratic reform. Speaking in Maputo at the opening of the National Youth Summit on Justice, Reconciliation, and Democratic Reform, Manasi considered that the active participation of young people is crucial for the consolidation of democracy in Mozambique. Mozambique News Agency also says that the President of the Republic, Daniel Chapo, is on a 3-day working visit to Manica Province in central Mozambique as part of the Open and Inclusive Presidency Initiative. During the trip, the head of state will visit the districts of Barwe, Guru, Makanti, and Vanduzi, as well as the city of Chimoio. This is Press Review coming to you from Maputo Corridor Radio, the English language service of Radio Mozambique. To close, we'll bring two stories from the Daily Paper Noticias, saying that the National Youth Summit on Justice, Reconciliation and Democratic Reform in Mozambique is taking place at the Eduardo Mondlane University in the country's capital, Maputo. The opening session was attended by the Minister of Youth and Sport, Kafaidini Manasi, the representative of the Technical Committee for Inclusive National Dialogue, Yvonne Soares, the representative of the First Committee of the Assembly of the Republic, Elisio de Souza, and the director of the Center for Democracy and Human Rights, Adriano Nuvunga. And finally, from the Daily Paper Noticias, it says that the residents of Mavango District of Northern Nyanza Province are calling on the government to speed up plans to expand the electric fence between residential areas and the natural resources conservation areas with a view to reducing recurring conflicts between humans and wild animals. This concern was addressed to the First Lady Geta Chapo during a community meeting she chaired in that region. Dear listener, this is all for today's edition of Press Review. Join us tomorrow, same time here on 105.9 FM. 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

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Learn about trade, development projects, cultural exchange, and how countries around the world are partnering with Mozambique. 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
2: 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Raise your hands up in the air. Raise your hands up in the air. 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Raise your hands up in the air. Raise your hands up in the air. Raise your hands up in the air. Raise your hands up in the air. Raise your hands up in the air. Raise your hands up in the air. Raise your hands up in the air. 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Raise your hands up in the air. Raise your hands up in the air. 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
1: The bulletin of the news is read by Glazio Romben. Mozambican President Daniel Chapo begins today a three-day working visit to the central Manica province. In Manica, Chapo will visit the districts of Barwe, Guru, Makanti, and Vanduz, as well as the city of Chimoio, where, among other activities, will meet with local communities and address a rally. The President of the Republic is expected to chair working sessions with provincial and district governing bodies aimed at assessing the province's main development challenges and opportunities. According to a presidential statement, the President of the Republic is accompanied by the Minister of State Administration and Public Service, Inocencio Impisa, the Minister of Agriculture, Environment and Fisheries, Roberto Albino, and the Minister of Labor, Gender and Social Welfare, Ivete Alani. Mozambican government says the number of Mozambicans who died due to xenophobic attacks in South Africa has risen to 90. The figures were updated by the spokesperson of the Council of Ministers, Hussein Issi, who stated that 379 Mozambicans had left South Africa at their own expense amid the attacks on immigrants.
2: Estão de regresso ao nosso país por meios próprios cerca de 300 pessoas. 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
1: Spokesperson of the cabinet, Hussein Issi, ended the update on the situation of xenophobic attacks in South Africa. This bulletin of the news comes to you from Maputo Radio, the English language service of Radio Mozambique. Mozambicans who were victims of xenophobic

0: tax in the municipality of Mossel Bay, South Africa, have welcomed the government's rapid response, which has facilitated their repatriation. This was expressed on Tuesday in Johannesburg, where these Mozambicans made a brief stopover on their return journey to the provinces of Maputo, Gaza, Nyambani, and Manica. Grace Maulele and Fernando Mugwambi stated that by providing free transport for repatriation, the government has prevented the further victims of xenophobic attacks.
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0: The government has made available 18 buses to transport the 584 Mozambicans directly affected by the riots in South Africa. Mozambican First Lady Geta Shapo has said that works to rehabilitate and upgrade the Josina Machel Nursery into a vocational training institute in Mavango District in Northern Nyanza Province will start later this year. The move aims to provide young people in that region with technical and vocational training in the fields of dressmaking, civil engineering, mechanics, agriculture, and livestock farming. Geta Shapo made the announcement at a rally in Mavango District as part of her visit to that northern province.
3: Queremos que os nossos jovens aprendam a ser carpinteiros. Queremos que os nossos jovens aprendam a ser alfaiates. Queremos que os nossos jovens daqui de Moçambique também aprendam a ser uns bons pedreiros.
0: Mozambican First Lady Geta Shapo. U.S. President Donald Trump has denied that negotiations with Iran had been suspended due to Israel's offensive in Lebanon and indicated that talks are continuing. The false report that Iran and U.S. stopped talking a few days ago is untrue and misleading. Talks between us are ongoing, including those from 4, 3, 2, and 1 day ago, and today, U.S. President said. The Tasmin news agency linked to Iranian Revolutionary Guard reported on Monday that Tehran had suspended peace talks in retaliation for Israel attacks against its ally Hezbollah in Lebanon. To end this bulletin of the news, here's the weather forecast Maputo City for today, which is expected to be partly cloudy. The high could be at 29 and the low at 18 degrees Celsius. This brings us to the end of the news.

It's now 17 minutes after 8. I hope you're doing well with Maputo Corridor Radio. You can also listen to us through Radio Mozambique's website, or just go to Google and write Maputo Corridor Radio. It will take you straight to our live broadcast. Well, let's have now Liquid Deep with Fairy Tale. Hope you had a great week, and that, of course, a great Monday too, and that you're still fresh and also with good energy for the whole week.

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With a great track. I hope you are doing well with 105.9 FM Maputo Corridor Radio. We'll bring today still on bushfire, so make sure that you stay right there with us. Let me bring now this great track entitled Remember by Ayanda. Yeah.

0: a great track by Creole Malat featuring Grande Homme. I hope these days also very good to you, and the morning also very good for your driving. Please do it very, very careful, and always stick on with Maputo Corridor Radio. Well, after having this great track by Juma, actually by Creole Malat with Juma P, let's now have our break right here on 105.9 FM Maputo Corridor Radio. 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
2: I strongly recommend that all of us, not only the petrol stations, the fuel stations, but also the community in general, we have to walk in the same page. We have to try to make it work that all of us are doing the same effort, not using the cell phones to make phone calls in the petrol station area, not turning on the engines of your cars while waiting for the petrol to or the fuel to come. So these are some of the things. We don't have a big capacity of being in every petrol station to control everybody and tell them how they're supposed to be to do things. Media are our great partners, definitely, and we are really hoping that they will also join with us and try to take this message across to the communities, but also the communities and people in general, they must know that as they gather in the petrol stations, as they wait for the petrol to come, we should never smoke, neither make phone calls in that place.
3: That was an appeal from the country's fire department on the voice of Leonildo Belém, spokesperson of the organization. Stay safe and stay healthy.

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Learn about trade, development projects, cultural exchange, and how countries around the world are partnering with Mozambique. 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
2: Good morning, listener. Good morning, Bernice Yakotela. Deadline is for this Wednesday. Mozambican President Daniel Chapo begins today a three-day working visit to the central Manica province. Mozambican government says the number of nationals who died due to xenophobic attacks in South Africa has risen to 9. Mozambicans who were victims of xenophobic attacks in the municipality of Mossel Bay in South Africa have welcomed the government's rapid response, which has facilitated their repatriation. And Mozambican First Lady Geta Chapo has said that works to rehabilitate and upgrade the Josina Machel Nursery into a vocational training institute in Mavango District, Northern Nyanza Province, will start later this year. Thank you for your attention, dear listener.
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0: I strongly recommend that all of us, not only the petrol stations, the fuel stations, but also the community in general, we have to walk in the same page. We have to try to make it work that all of us are doing the same effort, not using the cell phones to make phone calls in the petrol station area, not turning on the engines of your cars while waiting for the petrol to or the fuel to come. So these are some of the things. We don't have a big capacity of being in every petrol station to control everybody and tell them how they're supposed to be to do things. Media are our great partners, definitely, and we are really hoping that they will also join with us and try to take this message across to the communities, but also the communities and people in general, they must know that as they gather in the petrol stations, as they wait for the petrol to come, we should never smoke, neither make phone calls in that place.
1: That was an appeal from the country's fire department on the voice of Leonildo Belém, spokesperson of the organization.

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2: 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After 9, soon we'll have Clésio Romba with Press Review. Let's have Dive by Asha.
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3: Well, dear listener, let's now get in touch with Clésio Rombe, bringing press review in its second edition. Hi, Clésio. Good morning. What are the updates?
4: 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In today's edition, we shall take a look at Mozambique News Agency website, Radio Mozambique website also, and the Daily Paper Noticias. We'll start by Radio Mozambique website, saying that the Mozambican President Daniel Chapo begins today a three-day working visit to the central Manica province. In Manica, Chapo will visit the districts of Barwe, Guru, Makanti, and Vanduzi, as well as the city of Chimoio, where, amongst other activities, he will meet with local communities and address a rally. Another top story from Radio Mozambique website says that the Mozambican government says the number of Mozambicans who died due to xenophobic attacks in South Africa has risen to 9. The figures were updated by the spokesperson of the Council of Ministers, Hussein Isse, who stated that 379 Mozambicans had left South Africa at their own expenses amid the attacks on immigrants. Still on this website, it says that Mozambicans who were victims of xenophobic attacks in the municipality of Moselle Bay, South Africa, have welcomed the government's rapid response, which facilitated their repatriation. This was expressed on Tuesday in Johannesburg, where these Mozambicans made a brief stopover on their return journey to the provinces of Maputo, Gaza, Nyambani, and Manica. Our last story from Radio Mozambique website says that the Mozambican First Lady Geta Chapo has said that the works to rehabilitate and upgrade the Josina Machel Nursery into a vocational training institute in Mavango District, Northern Nyanza Province, will start later this year. The move aims to provide the young people in that region with technical and vocational training in the fields of dressmaking, civil engineering, mechanics, and agriculture and livestock farming. After this story, we now take a look at the Mozambique News Agency, saying that the Minister of Youth and Sports, Kafaidini Manasi, says there is a need for greater youth involvement in the processes of national reconciliation, transitional justice, and democratic reform. Speaking in Maputo at the opening of the National Youth Summit on Justice, Reconciliation, and Democratic Reform, Manas considered that the active participation of young people is crucial for the consolidation of democracy in Mozambique. Mozambique News Agency also says that the President of the Republic, Daniel Chapo, is on a 3-day working visit to Manica Province in central Mozambique as part of the Open and Inclusive Presidency Initiative. During the trip, the head of state will visit the districts of Barwe, Guru, Makanti, and Vanduzi, as well as the city of Chimoio. This is Press Review coming to you from Maputo Corridor Radio, the English language service of Radio Mozambique. To close, we'll bring two stories from the Daily Paper Noticias, saying that the National Youth Summit on Justice, Reconciliation, and Democratic Reform in Mozambique is taking place at the Eduardo Mondlane University in the country's capital, Maputo. The opening session was attended by the Minister of Youth and Sport, Kafaidini Manas, the representative of the Technical Committee for Inclusive National Dialogue, Yvonne Soares, the representative of the First Committee of the Assembly of the Republic, Elisio de Souza, and the director of the Center for Democracy and Human Rights, Adriano Nuvunga. And finally, from the Daily Paper Noticias, it says that the residents of Mavango District of Northern Nyasa Province are calling on the government to speed up plans to expand the electric fence between residential areas and the natural resources conservation areas with a view to reducing recurring conflicts between humans and wild animals. This concern was addressed to the First Lady Geta Shapu during a community meeting she chaired in that region. Dear listener, this is all for today's edition of Press Review. 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For now, goodbye.
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7: 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Freaky wakey. It's breakfast time.
8: Morning is upon us.

Well, on the background, we have Stuart Tsukuma with Tukuraka. Well, this is a remix featuring Jenny. Well, Stuart Tsukuma is now preparing a concert for the 5th of June, which means Friday this week. In which he will pay tribute to Malangatana Valente Nguenya. This will be at Fundação Fernando Leite Couto. Well, it will be in memory of Malangatana, which Stuart Tsukuma host, of course, event as Memoria em Sol Maior, a multidisciplinary production inspired by the artistic and spiritual world of Malangatana Valente Nguyen, led by Stuart Tsukuma and the Re-Evolution Band. The performance combines music, poetry, painting, and live sewing in a celebration of memory, transformation, and collective creation. Well, this initiative transforms the stage into a living space for dialogue between tradition, identity, and imagination through various artistic languages in a tribute to the work and legacy of Malangatana, one of the greatest icons of Mozambican culture we have. Well, the show will also feature special appearances by Sonia Sultuane, who is a poet, and also Ana Girão in a poetry, also as well as Milton Mavilinga, known as So Alfaiate, and Sandra Pizura, a visual artist. Well, recently, Stuart Tsukuma once again made a name for himself in the Portuguese-speaking cultural scene by winning the Sophie Award for Best Original Song, awarded by the Portuguese Film Academy, thanks to the soundtrack for the film Ancoradouro do Tempo. Well, tickets, are already available for this concert. Well, Stuart Tsukuma paying a tribute to Malangatana with a special concert on the 5th of June, Friday, at Fernando Leite Couto. Well, let's have a fin de semana by Stuart Tsukuma. 22 minutes to 10.

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0: Great track, also the Bahia by AZ Kinera. Let's have a bit of what was Bushfire 2026. Specifically, the interview we had with two great guitarists, Dan Patlansky and the Guy Battery.
1: Cool. All right, set the shit on fire.

0: Well, dear listener, I have here a pleasure to talk to two great artists. Wow, it was so amazing. Guy Battery and then Pat Lasky.
1: That's beautiful.
0: Oh! How are you and welcome to Maputo Corridor Radio.
2: Oh, it's great to be here. Thank you.
0: Yeah. Well, tell us first how it was for you. I know that you are so big. You have been in different stages around the world. How is it to perform at Bushfire this year?
3: Bushfire for me is, you know, we're very lucky that we get to see a lot of the stages around the world, as you said, and lots of festivals. But Bushfire is very special. It's a very special corner of the universe where magic happens. And the curation, the artists that come through to this space, it's kind of a sacred territory, you know, the stuff that's going on here. So we're always happy to be back.
2: Well, for me, it's the same. I mean, Guy and myself, as you said, we play a lot of festivals. In South Africa, in overseas, and this is special. It's a special place to be. You get really looked after well as an artist. It's an incredible audience, and it's, I think, a uniquely African festival. And you can't say that about many festivals in Africa. This is uniquely African festival, and I think it's my third time here. I mean, it's been over a decade since I played here, but it's my last two experiences were incredible, and this one was no different. It was incredible, yeah.
0: Talk a little bit about this collaboration, you two and on stage. Actually, your instruments were talking to each other.
3: Yeah, we're old friends, me and Dan. We met over 20 years ago, 22, 23 years ago, and we don't always get to play together very much, you know. But it's always special when we get to come together, and a place like Bushfire brings artists together. So for us, it's a beautiful language, and we come from different backgrounds, I guess, musically as well. But there's something that happens when we come together that's kind of, it's not Dan or Guy, it's kind of Dan and Guy. It's its own new thing, and that's always special, you know.
0: What do you think is the importance of this platform, Bushfire, for the creative sectors in the region?
2: Well, for me, any platform at this point in the world for creatives

0: same. And it's platforms like this that give you that opportunity to do a collaboration like this. And it, you know, it's the right audience to do it for. It's the right stage to do it. It's the right festival to do it on. So for me, it's really a special festival in the sense that it gives that platform for the...
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5: The bulletin of the news is read by Glazio Romben. Mozambican President Daniel Chapo begins today a 3-day working visit to the central Manica province. In Manica, Chapo will visit the districts of Barwe, Guru, Makanti, and Vanduz, as well as the city of Chimoio, where, among other activities, will meet with local communities and address a rally. The President of the Republic is expected to chair working sessions with provincial and district governing bodies aimed at assessing the province's main development challenges and opportunities. According to a presidential statement, the President of the Republic is accompanied by the Minister of State Administration and Public Service, Inocencio Impisa, the Minister of Agriculture, Environment and Fisheries, Roberto Albino, and the Minister of Labor, Gender and Social Welfare, Ivete Alani. Mozambican government says the number of Mozambicans who died due to xenophobic attacks in South Africa has risen to 90. The figures were updated by the spokesperson of the Council of Ministers, Hussein Issi, who stated that 379 Mozambicans had left South Africa at their own expense amid the attacks on immigrants.
6: Estão de regresso ao nosso país por meios próprios cerca de 300 pessoas. 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
5: Spokesperson of the cabinet, Hussein Issi, ended the update on the situation of xenophobic attacks in South Africa. This bulletin of the news comes to you from Maputo Corridor Radio, the English language service of Radio Mozambique. Mozambicans who were victims of xenophobic attacks in the municipality of Mossel Bay, South Africa, have welcomed the government's rapid response, which has facilitated their repatriation. This was expressed on Tuesday in Johannesburg, where these Mozambicans made a brief stopover on their return journey to the provinces of Maputo, Gaza, Inhambane, and Manica. 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
5: The government has made available 18 buses to transport the 584 Mozambicans directly affected by the riots in South Africa. Mozambican First Lady Geta Shapo has said that works to rehabilitate and upgrade the Josina Machel Nursery into a vocational training institute in Mavango District in northern Nyanza Province will start later.

0: later this year. The move aims to provide young people in that region with technical and vocational training in the fields of dressmaking, civil engineering, mechanics, agriculture, and livestock farming. Geta Shapo made the announcement at a rally in Mavango District as part of her visit to that northern province.
1: Queremos que os nossos jovens aprendam a ser carpinteiros. Queremos que os nossos jovens aprendam a ser alfaiates. Queremos que os nossos jovens daqui de Moçambique também aprendam a ser uns bons pedreiros.
0: Mozambican First Lady Geta Shapo. U.S. President Donald Trump has denied that negotiations with Iran had been suspended due to Israel's offensive in Lebanon and indicated that talks are continuing. The false report that Iran and U.S. stopped talking a few days ago is untrue and misleading. Talks between us are ongoing, including those from 4, 3, 2, and 1 day ago, and today, U.S. President said. The Tasmin news agency linked to Iranian Revolutionary Guard reported on Monday that Tehran had suspended peace talks in retaliation for Israel attacks against its ally Hezbollah in Lebanon. To end this bulletin of the news, here's the weather forecast Maputo City for today, which is expected to be partly cloudy. The high could be at 29 and the low at 18 degrees Celsius. This brings us the end of the news.
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3: 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Culinary Corner, taste the vibe.
4: I strongly recommend that all of us, not only the petrol stations, the fuel stations, but also the community in general, we have to walk in the same page. We have to try to make it work that all of us are doing the same effort, not using the cell phones to make phone calls in the petrol station area, not turning on the engines of your cars while waiting for the petrol to or the fuel to come. So these are some of the things. We don't have a big capacity of being in every petrol station to control everybody and tell them how they're supposed to be to do things. Media are our great partners, definitely, and we are really hoping that they will also join with us and try to take this message across to the communities, but also the communities and people in general, they must know that as they gather in the petrol stations, as they wait for the petrol to come, we should never smoke, neither make phone calls in that place.
5: That was an appeal from the country's fire department on the voice of Leonildo Belém, spokesperson of the organization. Stay safe and stay healthy.

0: 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Learn about trade, development projects, cultural exchange, and how countries around the world are partnering with Mozambique. Tune in Saturday, 10:05 a.m. and catch repeat 5 p.m. on Maputo Cordial Radio.
1: I strongly recommend that all of us, not only the petrol stations, the fuel stations, but also the community in general, we have to walk in the same page. We have to try to make it work that all of us are doing the same effort, not using the cell phones to make phone calls in the petrol station area, not turning on the engines of your cars while waiting for the petrol to or the fuel to come. So these are some of the things. We don't have a big capacity of being in every petrol station to control everybody and tell them how they're supposed to be to do things. Media are our great partners, definitely, and we are really hoping that they will also join with us and try to take this message across to the communities, but also the communities and people in general, they must know that as they gather in the petrol stations, as they wait for the petrol to come, we should never smoke, neither make phone calls in that place.
2: That was an appeal from the country's fire department on the voice of Leonildo Belém, spokesperson of the organization. Stay safe and stay healthy.

0: Well, dear listener, I have here a pleasure to talk to two great artists. Wow, it was so amazing. Guy Battery and then Pat Lasky.
1: That's beautiful.
0: Oh! How are you, and welcome to Maputo Corridor Radio.
2: Oh, it's great to be here. Thank you.
0: Yeah. Well, tell us first how it was for you. I know that you are so big, you have been in different stages around the world. How is it to perform at Bushfire this year?
3: Bushfire for me is, you know, we're very lucky that we get to see a lot of the stages around the world, as you said, and lots of festivals. But Bushfire is very special. It's a very special corner of the universe where magic happens, and the curation, the artists that come through to this space, it's kind of a sacred territory, you know, the stuff that's going on here. So we're always happy to be back.
2: Well, for me it's the same. I mean, Guy and myself, as you said, we play a lot of festivals in South Africa, in overseas, and this is special. It's a special place to be. You get really looked after well as an artist. It's an incredible audience, and it's, I think, a uniquely African festival. And you can't say that about many festivals in Africa. This is uniquely African festival, and I think it's my third time here. I mean, it's been over a decade since I played here, but it's my last two experiences were incredible, and this one was no different. This was incredible, yeah.
0: Talk a little bit about this collaboration, you two and on stage. Actually, your instruments were talking to each other.
3: Yeah, we're old friends, me and Dan. We met over 20 years ago, 22, 23 years ago, and we don't always get to play together very much, you know. But it's always special when we get to come together, and a place like Bushfire brings artists together. So for us, it's a beautiful language, and we come from different backgrounds, I guess, musically as well. But there's something that happens when we come together that's kind of, it's not Dan or Guy, it's kind of Dan and Guy. It's its own new thing, and that's always special, you know.
0: What do you think is the importance of this platform, Bushfire, for the creative sectors in the region?
2: Well, for me, any platform at this point in the world for creatives is just incredibly important. It, you know, the world we live in at the moment, it's tough, you know, for established artists or even up-and-coming artists, you need platforms to expose yourself and put your art out there and put what you're doing out there. And I think Bushfire has always done an incredible job at that. You know, like I said earlier, you know, like just doing the collab between me and him, this is something that we don't do all the time. I come from the world of playing the blues. You know, guys in more the fingerstyle world, and even though they seem completely, they're quite far apart, but in the same sense, they're quite close because they have that same DNA of, I don't know what the DNA is, but it's definitely the same. And it's platforms like this that give you that opportunity to do a collaboration like this. And it's the right audience to do it for. It's the right stage to do it. It's the right festival to do it on. So for me, it's really a special festival in the sense that it gives that platform for up-and-coming artists, established artists, everyone involved. It's a great platform.
3: Yeah, I would say so. I mean, the curation here, the artists are coming from all over the place. And when the festival opened for this day, there was lots of local acts, and there were great local acts and stuff that we wouldn't necessarily hear about back in South Africa, maybe. And there's a platform for them to spread their wings and bring the music further. So yeah, totally.
0: Well, Guy Battery, I had the opportunity to have you on my show in Mozambique back 2014 after this festival. What can we expect from Guy Battery and then Pat Lasky, of course, to do collaborations maybe with Mozambican artists or maybe performing there?
3: We would love to. We would love to. When are you bringing us to Mozambique? We would love to come back. It's been a long time. But me and Dan we've got a whole bunch of shows in July together around South Africa. I've got a record coming out, a new solo record coming out at the end of the year. Dan's just finished recording a whole whole 16 concerts to do a live record whenever that's ready. So there's quite a few things coming up.

0: Hello, how are you? Your name and where are you from?
1: My name is Ward Young and I'm from Eswatini.
0: Okay, from Etoyo home. We just saw this wonderful performance, wonderful technique, Guy Battery and then Pat Lasky. How was it for you?
1: It was incredible. Really, really incredible show. I've never seen fingers move that quickly along a... it was incredible. It was really, really good.
0: And how has Bushfire been to you since yesterday?
1: Bushfire is amazing. It's been good for 19 years. I've been coming... It's good every 19 years. It's always good.

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2: I strongly recommend that all of us, not only the petrol stations, the fuel stations, but also the community in general, we have to walk in the same page. We have to try to make it work that all of us are doing the same effort, not using the cell phones to make phone calls in the petrol station area, not turning on the engines of your cars while waiting for the petrol to or the fuel to come. So these are some of the things. We don't have a big capacity of being in every petrol station to control everybody and tell them how they're supposed to be to do things. Media are our great partners, definitely, and we are really hoping that they will also join with us and try to take this message across to the communities, but also the communities and people in general, they must know that as they gather in the petrol stations, as they wait for the petrol to come, we should never smoke, neither make phone calls in that place.
3: That was an appeal from the country's fire department on the voice of Leonildo Belém, spokesperson of the organization. Stay safe and stay healthy.

As we explore cooperation, culture, and friendship between nations, A Country Friend of Mozambique brings you exclusive interviews with ambassadors and high commission representatives. Learn about trade, development,

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1: The bulletin of the news is read by Klaziu Rombe. Mozambican President Daniel Chapo begins today a three-day working visit to the central Manica province. In Manica, Chapo will visit the districts of Barwe, Guru, Makanti, and Vanduz, as well as the city of Chimoio, where, among other activities, will meet with local communities and address a rally. The President of the Republic is expected to chair working sessions with provincial and district governing bodies aimed at assessing the province's main development challenges and opportunities. According to a presidential statement, the President of the Republic is accompanied by the Minister of State Administration and Public Service, Inocencio Impisa, the Minister of Agriculture, Environment and Fisheries, Roberto Albino, and the Minister of Labor, Gender and Social Welfare, Ivete Alani. Mozambican government says the number of Mozambicans who died due to xenophobic attacks in South Africa has risen to 9. The figures were updated by the spokesperson of the Council of Ministers, Hussein Issi, who stated that 379 Mozambicans had left South Africa at their own expense amid the attacks on immigrants.
2: Estão de regresso ao nosso país por meios próprios cerca de 300 pessoas. 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
1: Spokesperson of the cabinet, Hussein Issi, ended the update on the situation of xenophobic attacks in South Africa. This bulletin of the news comes to you from Maputo Cordo Radio, the English language service of Radio Mozambique. Mozambicans who were victims of xenophobic attacks in the municipality of Mossel Bay, South Africa, have welcomed the government's rapid response, which has facilitated their repatriation. This was expressed on Tuesday in Johannesburg, where these Mozambicans made a brief stopover on their return journey to the provinces of Maputo, Gaza, Inhambane, and Manica. Grace Maulele and Fernando Mwambi stated that by providing free transport for repatriation, the government has prevented the further victims of xenophobic attacks.
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1: The government has made available 18 buses to transport the 584 Mozambicans directly affected by the riots in South Africa. Mozambican First Lady Geta Chapo has said that works to rehabilitate and upgrade the Josina Machel Nursery into a vocational training institute in Mavango District in Northern Nyanza Province will start later this year. The move aims to provide young people in that region with technical and vocational training in the fields of dressmaking, civil engineering, mechanics, agriculture, and livestock farming. Geta Chapo made the announcement at a rally in Mavango District as part of her visit to that northern province.
5: Queremos que os nossos jovens aprendam a ser carpinteiros. Queremos que os nossos jovens aprendam a ser alfaiates. Queremos que os nossos jovens daqui de Moçambique também aprendam a ser uns bons pedreiros.
1: Mozambican First Lady Geta Chapo. U.S. President Donald Trump has denied that negotiations with Iran had been suspended due to Israel's offensive.

0: in Lebanon and indicated that the talks are continuing. The folks reported that Iran and the US stopped the talking a few days ago is untrue and misleading. Talks between us are ongoing, including those from 4, 3, 2, and 1 day ago, and today, US President said. The Tasmin news agency linked to Iranian Revolutionary Guard reported on Monday that Tehran had suspended peace talks in retaliation for Israel attacks against its ally Hezbollah in Lebanon. To end this bulletin of the news, here's the weather forecast Maputo City for today, which is expected to be partly cloudy. The high could be at 29 and the low at 18 degrees Celsius. This brings us the end of the news.
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0: 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Learn about trade, development projects, cultural exchange, and how countries around the world are partnering with Mozambique. 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
1: I strongly recommend that all of us, not only the petrol stations, the fuel stations, but also the community in general, we have to walk in the same page. We have to try to make it work that all of us are doing the same effort, not using the cell phones to make phone calls in the petrol station area, not turning on the engines of your cars while waiting for the petrol to or the fuel to come. So these are some of the things. We don't have a big capacity of being in every petrol station to control everybody and tell them how they're supposed to be to do things. Media are our great partners, definitely, and we are really hoping that they will also join with us and try to take this message across to the communities, but also the communities and people in general, they must know that as they gather in the petrol stations, as they wait for the petrol to come, we should never smoke, neither make phone calls in that place.
2: That was an appeal from the country's fire department on the voice of Leonildo Belém, spokesperson of the organization. Stay safe and stay healthy.

0: 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Learn about trade, development projects, cultural exchange, and how countries around the world are partnering with Mozambique. 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
1: I strongly recommend that all of us, not only the petrol stations, the fuel stations, but also the community in general, we have to walk in the same page. We have to try to make it work that all of us are doing the same effort, not using the cell phones to make phone calls in the petrol station area, not turning on the engines of your cars while waiting for the petrol to or the fuel to come. So these are some of the things. We don't have a big capacity of being in every petrol station to control everybody and tell them how they're supposed to be to do things. Media are our great partners, definitely, and we are really hoping that they will also join with us and try to take this message across to the communities, but also the communities and people in general. They must know that as they gather in the petrol stations, as they wait for the petrol to come, we should never smoke, neither make phone calls in that place.
2: That was an appeal from the country's fire department on the voice of Leonildo Belém, spokesperson of the organization. Stay safe and stay healthy.

0: 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Learn about trade, development projects, cultural exchange, and how countries around the world are partnering with Mozambique. 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
1: I strongly recommend that all of us, not only the petrol stations, the fuel stations, but also the community in general, we have to walk in the same page. We have to try to make it work that all of us are doing the same effort, not using the cell phones to make phone calls in the petrol station area, not

0: turning on the engines of your cars while waiting for the petrol to or the fuel to come. So these are some of the things. We don't have a big capacity of being in every petrol station to control everybody and tell them how they're supposed to be to do things. Media are our great partners, definitely, and we are really hoping that they will also join with us and try to take this message across to the communities, but also the communities and people in general, they must know that as they gather in the petrol stations, as they wait for the petrol to come, we should never smoke, neither make phone calls in that place.
1: That was an appeal from the country's fire department on the voice of Leonildo Belém, spokesperson of the organization. Stay safe and stay healthy.

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5: Coming next, the news.
4: Mozambican President Daniel Chapo begins today a 3-day working visit to the Central Manica province. In Manica, Chapo will visit the districts of Barwe, Guru, Makanti and Vanduz, as well as the city of Chimoio, where, among other activities, will meet with local communities and address a rally. The President of the Republic is expected to chair working sessions with provincial and district governing bodies aimed at assessing the province's main development challenges and opportunities. According to a presidential statement, the President of the Republic is accompanied by the Minister of State Administration and Public Service, Inocencio Impisa, the Minister of Agriculture, Environment and Fisheries, Roberto Albino, and the Minister of Labor, Gender and Social Welfare, Ivete Alani. Mozambican government says the number of Mozambicans who died due to xenophobic attacks in South Africa has risen to 90. The figures were updated by the spokesperson of the Council of Ministers, Hussein Issi, who stated that 379 Mozambicans had left South Africa at their own expense amid the attacks on immigrants.
6: Estão de regresso ao nosso país por meios próprios cerca de 300 pessoas. 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
4: Spokesperson of the cabinet, Hussein Issi, ended update on the situation of xenophobic attacks in South Africa. This bulletin of the news comes to you from Maputo Corridor Radio, the English language service of Radio Mozambique. Mozambicans who were victims of xenophobic attacks in the municipality of Mossel Bay, South Africa, have welcomed the government's rapid response, which has facilitated their repatriation. This was expressed on Tuesday in Johannesburg, where these Mozambicans made a brief stopover on their return journey to the process of Maputo, Gaza, Nyambani, and Manica. Grace Maulele and Fernando Mwambi stated that by providing free transport for repatriation, the government has prevented the further victims of xenophobic attacks.
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4: The government has made available 18 buses to transport the 584 Mozambicans directly affected by the riots in South Africa. Mozambican First Lady Geta Shapo has said that works to rehabilitate and upgrade the Josina Machel Nursery into a vocational training institute in Mavango District in Northern Nyanza Province will start later this year. The move aims to provide young people in that region with technical and vocational training in the fields of dressmaking, civil engineering, mechanics, agriculture, and livestock farming. Geta Shapo made the announcement at a rally in Mavango District as part of her visit to that northern province.
0: Queremos que os nossos jovens aprendam a ser carpinteiros. Queremos que os nossos jovens aprendam a ser alfaiates. Queremos que os nossos jovens daqui de Moçambique também aprendam a ser uns bons pedreiros.
4: Mozambican First Lady Geta Shapo. U.S. President Donald Trump has denied that negotiations with Iran had been suspended due to Israel's offensive in Lebanon and indicated that talks are continuing. The Fox reported that Iran and U.S. stopped talking a few days ago is untrue and misleading. Talks between us are ongoing, including those from 4, 3, 2, and 1 day ago and today, U.S. President said. The Tasmin news agency linked to Iranian Revolutionary Guard reported on Monday that Tehran had suspended peace talks in retaliation for Israel attacks against its ally Hezbollah in Lebanon. To end this bulletin of the news, here's the weather forecast Maputo City for today, which is expected to be partly cloudy. The high could be at 29 and the low at 18 degrees Celsius. This brings us the end of the news. That was the news here on 105.9 FM, Maputo Corridor Radio Current Affairs Program Inzava. My name is Glazio Rombe. Welcome back to Inzava.
3: This is Inzava.
4: The government of Mozambique has announced the opening of the June 2026 financing cycle of the Economic Stimulus Support Program, an initiative financed by the European Development Fund. The funding also aims to support business development, innovation, and sustainable growth. With a budget of nearly 130 million euros, the program aims to boost transformative investments capable of generating employment, increasing productivity, and strengthening the competitiveness of productive sectors. Within this funding cycle, the available grants range from 5,000 to 250,000 euros, and the resources can be used for recovery of companies affected by economic constraints, the expansion of production operations, the introduction of technological innovation, the acquisition of equipment, and the increase in production capacity. According to the Ministry of Finance's website, special attention will be given to projects related to agriculture, manufacturing, trade, and environmentally sustainable production. The investment in this sector reflects the intention to promote a more diversified economy with a greater capacity to generate added value, increase exports, and strengthen supply chains. Earlier this week, during the South Korea-Africa Summit, African leaders have defended the strengthening bilateral cooperation with Seoul, aiming to leverage economic exchange with African nations. This could place African economies in a competitive position while creating capabilities to develop key economic sectors that can open job opportunities for African youngsters. They called on Korea private sector to engage on investments initiatives in African nations, mainly in agriculture sector, which could lead to Africa industrialization.
9: The Korea-Africa engagement will contribute to the efforts aimed at reforming and strengthening multilateralism and promoting economic cooperation. Korea enjoys cordial relations with Africa at bilateral level through regional organizations such as the African Union and the African Continental Free Trade Area. The Africa Continental Free Trade Area is a deliberate step forward to bolster intra-African trade while also enabling member states to integrate into global value chains with greater collective bargaining power. We commend the Republic of Korea for the focus on helping advance the objectives and progress of the continental free trade area. In this regard, it's important for Africa and Korea to strengthen trade by collaboration in promoting private sector investments across mineral and agricultural value chains. Such investments would support Africa's industrialization and value addition objectives, create employment opportunities for Africa's youth population, and enhance the continent's capacity to supply competitive products to the Korean market and global markets.
4: They said that the bilateral relations could be supported by the Korean enterprises operating in Africa. The Korea-Africa cooperation must be based on job creation and industrialization on African nations to enable the construction of lasting peace and stability.
9: This bilateral cooperation could be further strengthened by the strong presence of Korean institutions in Africa to help build greater confidence among Korean private sector on the immense opportunities for investment and trade. Being on the ground makes a significant difference, as it enables the institutions to engage directly with our peoples and respective private sectors, provide timely and accurate information on ease of doing business with a view of promoting Africa as the next frontier and preferred investment and trade destination. Korea is one of the peer countries in the global south, which has invaluable lessons for our development trajectory. The Republic of Korea has undergone an impressive economic transformation, lifting its people out of poverty in less than a century through people-centered bilateral cooperation founded on mutual benefit, notably at independence. The majority of Africa's 1.5 billion people are women and youth. Therefore, Korea-Africa framework should prioritize job creation, inclusive empowerment and development, thus helping address drivers of instability and contributing to long-term peace building.
3: This is Inzab.
4: This is Nzaba coming to you from Maputo Corridor Radio, the English language service of Radio Mozambique. We now recall today's edition of Press Review, in which you highlighted, among other stories, Mozambican government says the number of national citizens who died due to xenophobic attacks in South Africa. Find more stories in this edition. Your attention, please. We'll start by Radio Mozambique website, saying that the Mozambican President Daniel Chapo begins today a 3-day working visit to the Central Manica province. In Manica, Chapo visited the districts of Barro, Guro, Makanti, and Vanduzi, as well as the city of Chimoio, where, amongst other activities, he will meet with local communities and address a rally. Another top story from Radio Mozambique website says that the Mozambican government says the number of Mozambicans who died due to xenophobic attacks in South Africa has risen to 9. The figures were updated by the spokesperson of the Council of Ministers, Hussein Issa, who stated that 379 Mozambicans had left South Africa at their own expenses amid attacks on immigrants. Still on this website, it says that Mozambicans who were victims of xenophobic attacks in the municipality of Mossel Bay, South Africa, have welcomed the government's rapid response, which facilitated their repatriation. This was expressed on Tuesday in Johannesburg, where these Mozambicans made a brief stopover on their return journey to the provinces of Maputo, Gaza, Nyambani, and Manica. Our last story from Radio Mozambique website says that the Mozambican First Lady Geta Chapo has said that the works to rehabilitate and upgrade the Josina Machel Nursery into a vocational training institute in Mavango District, Northern Nyanza Province, will start later this year. The move aims to provide the young people in that region with technical and vocational training in the fields of dressmaking, civil engineering, mechanics and agriculture, and livestock farming. After this story, we now take a look at the Mozambique News Agency, saying that the Minister of Youth and Sports, Kafaidini Manasi, says there is a need for greater youth involvement in the processes of national reconciliation, transitional justice, and democratic reform. Speaking in Maputo at the opening of the National Youth Summit on Justice, Reconciliation and Democratic Reform, Manas considered that the active participation of young people is crucial for the consolidation of democracy in Mozambique. Mozambique News Agency also says that the President of the Republic, Daniel Chapo, is on a 3-day working visit to Manica Province in central Mozambique as part of the Open and Inclusive Presidency Initiative. During the trip, the head of state will visit the districts of Barwe, Guru, Makati, and Vanduzi, as well as the city of Chimoio. This is Press Review coming to you from Maputo Cordo Radio, the English language service of Radio Mozambique. To close, we'll bring two stories from the daily paper Noticia, saying that the National Youth Summit on Justice, Reconciliation and Democratic Reform in Mozambique is taking place at the Eduardo Mangani University in the country's capital, Maputo. The opening session was attended by the Minister of Youth and Sport, Kafaidini Manas, the representative of the Technical Committee for Inclusive National Dialogue, Yvonne Soares, the representative of the First Committee of the Assembly of the Republic, Elisio de Souza, and the director of the Center for Democracy and Human Rights, Adriano Nuvunga. And finally, from the Daily Paper Noticias, it says that the residents of Mavango District of Northern Nyanza Province are calling on the government to speed up plans to expand the electric fence between residential areas and the natural resources conservation areas with a view to reducing recurring conflicts between humans and wild animals. This concern was addressed to the First Lady Geta Chapo during a community meeting she chaired in that region.
3: This is Inzava.
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Hello, it's my pleasure to be with you in this program for the next 60 minutes, the program Sounds of Africa. My name is Charles Mangwiro. I am behind the microphone and Musashi Galibu is right in front of me on the sound control desk. In our program today, we shall be having a tour of the African continent and we shall start our program with Emmanuel Njoke, or simply Manu Dibango, who was born in Douala in Cameroon in 1933. His father, Manuel Manfred Njoke Dibango, was a civil servant. Now let's enjoy the song, Lion of Africa.

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We are going to have Diamond Platinums. The song is called Koma Sava by Nasib Abdul Juma Isaac, professionally known as Diamond Platinums. A Tanzanian bongo flavor recording artist, a dancer, also a philanthropist and businessman. Kids, baby.

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1: Sounds of Africa every Wednesday at 6 p.m. and again on Friday at the same time. Join us for 60 minutes of the African drum. We head back to North Africa, this time with Salif Keita. The song is called Djembe. Salif Keita was born on 25 August in 1949 in Djoliba, that's Mali. He is a musician and composer since international success on his albums in the 1980s. He has been one of the recognized musicians of world music and one of the leading artists of his generation.

from West Africa into Southern Africa, Oliver Mtukudzi. The song is called Rake. Oliver Otuku Mtukudzi was born on 22 September in 1952. He is a Zimbabwean musician, businessman, human rights activist, and UNICEF Goodwill Ambassador for Southern Africa.

Well, we are still in Southern Africa. I'm going to invite you, Masekela. The song is called Shilesh. You, Ramapolo Masekela, was born on April 4 in 1939 on 23 January. He died a South African trumpeter, singer and composer who was described as the father of the South African jazz. Masekela was known for his jazz compositions and for writing well-known anti-apartheid songs such as Soweto Blues and Bring Him Back Home. He also had a number of U.S. pop hits in the 1968 with his version of Grazing in the Grass.

Sounds of Africa every Wednesday at 6 p.m. and again on Friday at the same time. Join us for 60 minutes of the African drum.

And we are ending our close to almost 60 minutes, just an hour, of the African songs. My name is Charles Mangwiro. I produced the program, and Musaji Galibo was controlling the sound. Bye-bye, and see you next time.

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2: I strongly recommend that all of us, not only the petrol stations, the fuel stations, but also the community in general, we have to walk in the same page. We have to try to make it work that all of us are doing the same effort, not using the cell phones to make phone calls in the petrol station area, not turning on the engines of your cars while waiting for the petrol to or the fuel to come. So these are some of the things. We don't have a big capacity of being in every petrol station to control everybody and tell them how they're supposed to be to do things. Media are our great partners, definitely, and we are really hoping that they will also join with us and try to take this message across to the communities, but also the communities and people in general. They must know that as they gather in the petrol stations, as they wait for the petrol to come, we should never smoke, neither make phone calls in that place.
3: That was an appeal from the country's fire department on the voice of Leonildo Pelema, spokesperson of the organization. 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
2: I strongly recommend that all of us, not only the petrol stations, the fuel stations, but also the community in general, we have to walk in the same page. We have to try to make it work that all of us are doing the same effort, not using the cell phones to make phone calls in the petrol station area, not turning on the engines of your cars while waiting for the petrol to or the fuel to come. So these are some of the things. We don't have a big capacity of being in every petrol station to control everybody and tell them how they're supposed to be to do things. Media are our great partners, definitely, and we are really hoping that they will also join with us and try to take this message across to the communities, but also the communities and people in general, they must know that as they gather in the petrol stations, as they wait for the petrol to come, we should never smoke, neither make phone calls in that place.
3: That was an appeal from the country's fire department on the voice of Leonildo Belém, spokesperson of the organization. Stay safe and stay healthy.

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0: St. George, dear listener, 105.5 on the Mozambican territory. The time it is 4 o'clock. Let's have a Clezio Rombe with the Bulletin of the News. Good afternoon.
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2: The Bulletin of the News is read by Berta Madima. Lions and hyenas are causing panic in some communities in the Moamba district, Maput province. It's a situation that is most critical in the communities of Mukakaza 1 and 2 in the locality of Makain, where the felines are devouring domestic animals such as cattle, goats and sheep. At this time, the government of Maputo province explains that the rainy season resulted in many fences giving way, which allowed the animals to escape. Manelto Lebu is the governor of Maputo province, said that the lions and hyenas found in Maputo province may now have escaped from some farms in Kruger Park in South Africa. At the same time, buffaloes have killed a person and injured two others in the locality of Machabe, one of the outskirts in the town, also in Magudi, Maputo province. The incident occurred when a herd of buffalo, which had escaped from the enclosure at the Chobela Zootechnical Station, began roaming in some residential areas of the district headquarters. It's information provided to Radio Mozambique by the administrator of Magudi, Mariana Cupanha. In the meantime, other stories say that the Municipal Council of Maputo now offers a free funeral transport service to support vulnerable families. It's an initiative that is part of the social assistance measures produced and promoted by the Municipal Council to guarantee dignity and support for families in vulnerable situations in the nation capital. The mayor of Maputo, Razak Menik, said during the handover of a hearse that the new means of transport will reduce the costs of needy families facing in holding funerals. The Mozambican Finance Minister Carla Lovade and China Exim Bank Vice President Yang Dongning met in Maputo on Friday to reaffirm their commitment to strengthening technical, economic and financial cooperation and its supporting development of both the nations. During the audience, China's Exim Bank's significant contribution to the implementation and development of strategic projects under different government cycles was also commended, as well as the bank's continued willingness to respond to Mozambique's requests whenever necessary, strengthening the ties and further demonstrating the strong relationship between the two parties. The Mozambican government says it will invest approximately $600,000 in

0: governments. In an initial phase, Air Tanzania plans to operate flights to the Mozambican cities of Maputo in the south, Beira in central Mozambique, and Nampula Bemba and Nacala in the north. While the CEO of Air Tanzania, Peter Ulanga, cited by Radio Mozambique, said that the airline also intends to connect Mozambican travelers to other destinations across its network. While you're listening to Maputo Corridor Radio News with the updated 28 degrees Celsius maximum with 16 for today. And tomorrow morning, we're expecting a 29 degrees Celsius maximum with 17 as the minimum. It's expecting that the rain is going to hit Maputo on Friday with 27 degrees Celsius maximum and a minimum at 14. And that, listener, is the end of the news.
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It's 5 minutes away from that hour of four. Good afternoon, good afternoon, good afternoon, Mozambique. Welcome to your favorite companion on the road home. This is the Afternoon Drive on Maputo Corridor Radio 105.9 FM, taking you through the evening rush from 4 p.m. until 9 on the dot. Whether you are driving through Maputo, Matola, Shai Shai, Bay, Reshimo, Uteta, Nampula, Pemba, Lishinga, or anywhere across our beautiful nation, thank you for choosing us and the outside world too. We are online at www.rm.co.mz/kanaish. Get us there. We've got great music, weather updates, traffic reports, sport news, entertainment stories, health tips, business updates, and everything happening around Mozambique and the world. Stay with us because the journey home starts right now. It can not only be the journey home, but also the journey to work for those that are going to work, for those that are going to school, and for those that are also not feeling well going to a health facility. I wish you a very rapid recovery. And for you who are celebrating your birthday, wishing you 105.9 is to come. Behind the MIC, it's going to be me, Flowers, yeah? Martin, yeah? We're doing it down to that hour of 9. It's FAMA.

We are going to start it with our proudly produced Mozambican music, the sounds of DJ Dilson. How are you, DJ Dilson? It's been a while. Hope you're doing good wherever you are, wherever at. This is your 105.9 FM, and we are going to be having you and Hot Blaze, the song entitled Ana Maria. And this one goes to all the Ana Marias of the world. A marvelous afternoon. It's the 3rd of June, the 6th month of the year. We are rounding it up. We are close to 2027.

0: The sounds of it too, the sounds. Mbuya Yanga on the House of 105.9 FM. Side Chicks. I know that Side Chicks are not allowed, but who am I to judge you? If she makes you happy, we are happy too. We are going to look at the weather updates for tonight and today on our region. That is in Maputo. We have in the southern region, Maputo City, with 24 degrees Celsius, partly cloudy with cooling evening temperatures expected. In Maputo Province, 23 degrees Celsius, pleasant conditions across most districts. In Gaza, 25 degrees Celsius, warmer afternoon becoming cooler tonight. In Nyambana, 26 degrees Celsius, sun intervals with light coastal winds. In the central region, in Sofala, 27 degrees Celsius, Maninka, 31, Zambezia, 28 degrees Celsius. And in the northern region, we have Nampula with 29 degrees Celsius, Cabo Delgado with 30 degrees Celsius, Niassa with 24 degrees Celsius. Remember to keep a light jacket handy as temperatures will drop after sunset. 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It is the English language service of Radio Mozambique. For the Mozambican people and the outside world, tune us on www.rm.co.mz/kanaisha and you'll find us there. And you can also visit our Facebook page, Maputo Corridor Radio 105.9 FM, and follow us up until the hour of 9 with me, FMA Flausi Amatinye. Together we're going down to 9 on the dot. Well, beautiful nation of Mozambique, it is the third day of the third it's the third day and it's the third of June, Wednesday, third, sixth month of the year. Let's go. I've decided today that we have a lot of our proudly produced Mozambican music. And don't miss from 7 until 7:45, we are going to be having African sounds here on 105.9 FM. We are going to be having the likes of Burna Boy, Tyler Tems, Yemi Alade, Mr. Bao, Lizzie James, Stuart Sukuma, 20 Fingers, Asama Tusi, and a lot more. That is going to be only 45 of African music. So don't miss. Let's enjoy the sounds of Gabriella, the track entitled Mio Nawe Yo. Enjoy, good afternoon.
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I'm from the street of Mars. I'm from the street. I'm from the street.

0: As we explore cooperation, culture and friendship between nations, A Country and Mozambique brings you exclusive interviews with ambassadors and high commission representatives. Learn about trade, development projects, cultural exchange and how countries around the world are partnering with Mozambique. 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
1: I strongly recommend that all of us, not only the petrol stations, the fuel stations, but also the community in general, we have to walk in the same page. We have to try to make it work that all of us are doing the same effort, not using the cell phones to make phone calls in the petrol station area, not turning on the engines of your cars while waiting for the petrol to or the fuel to come. So these are some of the things. We don't have a big capacity of being in every petrol station to control everybody and tell them how they're supposed to be to do things. Media are our great partners, definitely, and we are really hoping that they will also join with us and try to take this message across to the communities, but also the communities and people in general. They must know that as they gather in the petrol stations, as they wait for the petrol to come, we should never smoke, neither make phone calls in that place.
2: That was an appeal from the country's fire department on the voice of Leonildo Belém, spokesperson of the organization. Stay safe and stay healthy.

From local favorites to kitchen secrets, quick bites to full-on feast, we're serving it hot, fresh, and full of flavor. So grab your spoon, bring your appetite, and let's turn up the heat in the kitchen. 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

0: We have our culinary call at 8:30 here on 105.9 FM. For now, we are going to look at a traffic update on the House of 105.9 FM, and we are on the 3rd of June. Yes, we are on the 3rd of June. It's the 31st of June, and June has got 30 days. Yes, 30 full days. So let us enjoy those days to the fullest. Tell us for 105.9 FM. It is half past four. We are going to look at the traffic update. Heavy movements along the EN4 connecting Maputo and Matola. Slow moving traffic around Pasha and downtown Maputo. Moderate congestion near Junta and Befika areas. Traffic flowing normally along Julius Nyerere Avenue. Drivers are advised to maintain safe distances and avoid distracted driving. Remember, arriving safely is more important than arriving quickly, and better be a patient on the road than being a patient in the hospital. You are here with me, Flausia Matinye, and together we are going down to the hour of 9. Let us go check on music. This time we are going to invite the sounds of Dino Miranda. Dino Miranda, the track entitled My Africa.
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Here in Mozambique, we call them os rapazes. The sounds of good one. With a pim pam poo on the house of 105.9 FM. We are having what hours? A proudly produced Mozambique music. Grandma is going to give us the track entitled Starlight Stardust. Enjoy.

0: As we explore cooperation, culture, and friendship between nations, A Country Friend of Mozambique brings you exclusive interviews with ambassadors and high commission representatives. Learn about trade, development projects, cultural exchange, and how countries around the world are partnering with Mozambique. 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
1: I strongly recommend that all of us, not only the petrol stations, the fuel stations, but also the community in general, we have to walk in the same page. We have to try to make it work that all of us are doing the same effort, not using the cell phones to make phone calls in the petrol station area, not turning on the engines of your cars while waiting for the petrol to or the fuel to come. So these are some of the things. We don't have a big capacity of being in every petrol station to control everybody and tell them how they're supposed to be to do things. Media are our great partners, definitely, and we are really hoping that they will also join with us and try to take this message across to the communities, but also the communities and people in general, they must know that as they gather in the petrol stations, as they wait for the petrol to come, we should never smoke, neither make phone calls in that place.

That was an appeal from the country's fire department on the voice of Leonil Belém, spokesperson of the organization. Stay safe and stay healthy.

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Jemis Paruki with Cachaça. Cachaça, it's a spirit alcohol. We're going to five in time. We're going to be having the bulletin of the news.

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Dear listener of 105.9 FM, the sounds of Gabriela Ovosureinu together with Kalo Pascual. 2016 song meant to say. It's our proudly produced Mozambican music. This time we're going to have the sounds of G2 with Selma Ribas. Eu e Tu Contra o Mundo is going to be followed by Duas Caras, if time will still permit us. We are going to be having DJ Dino Bravo right at 5:30.

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3: 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Are you there?
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6: 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This DJ, he gets down. This DJ, he gets down. This DJ.

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2: I strongly recommend that all of us, not only the petrol stations, the fuel stations, but also the community in general, we have to walk in the same page. We have to try to make it work that all of us are doing the same effort, not using the cell phones to make phone calls in the petrol station area, not turning on the engines of your cars while waiting for the petrol or the fuel to come. So these are some of the things. We don't have a big capacity of being in every petrol station to control everybody and tell them how they're supposed to be to do things. Media are our great partners, definitely, and we are really hoping that they will also join with us and try to take this message across to the communities, but also the communities and people in general, they must know that as they gather in the petrol stations, as they wait for the petrol to come, we should never smoke, neither make phone calls in that place.
3: That was an appeal from the country's fire department on the voice of Leonildo Belém, spokesperson of the organization. Stay safe and stay healthy.

Our proudly purchased Mozambican music group Eriam with on the album Mulihefu, the song entitled Provinciano, 14 minutes past that hour of 6. Dear listener of 104.9 FM, today it's World Bicycle Day. Why celebrate the bicycle? Regular physical activity of moderate intensity such as walking, cycling or doing sports has significant benefits for health at all ages. The benefits of being physically active outweigh potential harm. For example, through accidents, some physical activity is better than one. By becoming more active throughout the day in relatively simple ways, people can quite easily achieve recommended activity levels. According to the World Health Organization, safe infrastructure for walking and cycling is also pathway for achieving greater health equity. For the poorest urban sector, who often cannot afford private vehicles, walking and cycling can provide a form of transport while reducing the risk of heart disease, stroke, certain cancers, diabetes, and even death. Accordingly, improved active transport is not only healthy, it is also equitable and cost-effective. Meeting the needs of people who walk and cycle continues to be a critical part of the mobility solution for helping cities decouple population growth from increased emissions and to improve air quality and road safety. The

COVID-19 pandemic has also led many cities to rethink their transport system. Dear listener, it is 15 minutes past the hour of 6 and hope that everything is going on good wherever you are, wherever you're at. We are going to look at football, sport news, clubs across Europe, continue preparation for the upcoming season, and also, young Mozambican talents continue. Yes, they continue attracting attention from regional scouts. And in basketball, NBA off-season discussions continue with teams evaluating their rosters. Formula One teams are preparing for the next Grand Prix with championships battles heating up. Sports Core. Champions keep playing until they get it right. We do everything until we get it right, not only in transport, everywhere. Especially when you're doing mathematics, you count until you get the right answer. Do it again and again and again and again so that things get right, not only in sports. It is 16 minutes past the hour of 6. Since I decided today that we are consuming what's ours, which is Mozambican music produced by the Mozambican artists for the Mozambican people, now we are going to have the sounds of Gibson. Gibson is going to give us the track entitled Chiripo, all the way from the province of Manica. Enjoy. Good morning. Good evening. Good evening. Good evening. Enjoy. Chiripo.

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That was Idris ID Voti Amar featuring AZ. Looking at health corner, staying healthy during winter, drink plenty of water, eat fruits rich in vitamin C, get adequate sleep, exercise regularly, wash hands frequently. Small daily habits create long-term healthy benefits. We all need that. We all need to stay healthy, drinking plenty of water, eating a lot of fruits rich in vitamin C, getting adequate sleep, exercising regularly, and washing our hands frequently. We should always continue with that habit that we learned from COVID-19, that we should always wash our hands with soap and water or use alcoholic sanitizer to sanitize our hands. We still remember that, right? Oh, that's good. I can hear someone, I can feel someone is laughing me saying that. Yes, we should always go with that. There's some things that brings us they bring us long-term uses like COVID-19. There's some people that still wearing a mask whenever they go. It's something that they adopted for themselves, and that's also good because we avoid a lot of sickness. A marvelous evening. 28 minutes to touch 7.

Are we live? Okay, here we go. Good evening. I'm Yanga reporting live from CNW TV, and I'll be giving you a live update during the course of the evening. As you can see here by the scenes around me, the chaos, the confusion, everything is completely out of control. Guys, we can't do this, guys.

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0: Well, dear listener, I have here a pleasure to talk to two great artists. Wow, it was so amazing. Guy Battery and then Pat Lasky.
1: That's beautiful.
0: Oh! How are you, and welcome to Maputo Corridor Radio.
2: Oh, it's great to be here. Thank you.
0: Yeah. Well, tell us first how it was for you. I know that you are so big. You have been in different stages around the world. How is it to perform at Bushfire this year?
3: Bushfire for me is, you know, we're very lucky that we get to see a lot of the stages around the world, as you said, and lots of festivals. But Bushfire is very special. It's a very special corner of the universe where magic happens. And the curation, the artists that come through to this space, it's kind of a sacred territory, you know, the stuff that's going on here. So we're always happy to be back.
2: Well, for me, it's the same. I mean, Guy and myself, as you said, we play a lot of festivals. In South Africa, in overseas, and this is special. It's a special place to be. You get really looked after well as an artist. It's an incredible audience, and it's, I think, a uniquely African festival. And you can't say that about many festivals in Africa. This is uniquely African festival, and I think it's my third time here. I mean, it's been over a decade since I played here, but it's my last two experiences were incredible, and this one was no different. It was incredible, yeah.
0: Talk a little bit about this collaboration, you two, and on stage. Actually, your instruments were talking to each other.
3: Yeah, we're old friends, me and Dan. We met over 20 years ago, 22, 23 years ago, and we don't always get to play together very much, you know. But it's always special when we get to come together, and a place like Bushfire brings artists together. So for us, it's a beautiful language, and we come from different backgrounds, I guess, musically as well. But there's something that happens when we come together that's kind of, it's not Dan or Guy, it's kind of Dan and Guy. It's its own new thing, and that's always special, you know.
0: What do you think is the importance of this platform, Bushfire, for the creative sectors in the region?
2: Well, for me, any platform at this point in the world for creatives is just incredibly important. It, you know, the world we live in at the moment, it's tough, you know, for established artists or even up-and-coming artists, you need platforms to expose yourself and put your art out there and put what you're doing out there. And I think Bushfire has always done an incredible job at that. You know, like I said earlier, you know, like just doing the collab between me and him, this is something that we don't do all the time. I come from the world of playing the blues. You know, Guy's in more the fingerstyle world. And even though they seem completely, they're quite far apart, but in the same sense, they're quite close because they have that same DNA of, I don't know what the DNA is, but it's definitely the same. And it's platforms like this that give you that opportunity to do a collaboration like this. And it's the right audience to do it for. It's the right stage to do it. It's the right festival to do it on. So for me, it's really a special festival in the sense that it gives that platform for up-and-coming artists, established artists, everyone involved. It's a great platform.
3: Yeah, I would say so. I mean, the curation here, the artists are coming from all over the place. And when the festival opened for this day, there was lots of local acts, and there were great local acts and stuff that we wouldn't necessarily hear about back in South Africa, maybe. And there's a platform for them to spread their wings and bring the music further. So, yeah, totally.
0: Well, Guy Battery, I had the opportunity to have you on my show in Mozambique back 2014 after this festival. What can we expect from Guy Battery and then Pat Lasky, of course, to do collaborations maybe with Mozambican artists or maybe performing there?
3: We would love to. We would love to. When are you bringing us to Mozambique? We would love to come back. It's been a long time. But me and Dan we've got a whole bunch of shows in July together around South Africa. I've got a record coming out, a new solo record coming out at the end of the year. Dan's just finished recording a whole whole 16 concerts to do a live record whenever that's ready. So there's quite a few things coming up.

0: Hello, how are you? Your name and where are you from?
1: My name is Ward Young and I'm from Eswatini.
0: Okay, from Etoyo home. We just saw this wonderful performance, wonderful technique, Guy Buttery and then Pat Lasky. How was it for you?
1: Oh, it was incredible. Really, really incredible show. I've never seen fingers move that quickly along a it was incredible. It was really, really good.
0: And how has bushfire been to you since yesterday?
1: Bushfire is amazing. It's been good for 19 years. I've been coming, it's good every 19 years. It's always good.

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1: I strongly recommend that all of us, not only the petrol stations, the fuel stations, but also the community in general, we have to walk in the same page. We have to try to make it work that all of us are doing the same effort, not using the cell phones to make phone calls in the petrol station area, not turning on the engines of your cars while waiting for the petrol to or the fuel to come. So these are some of the things. We don't have a big capacity of being in every petrol station to control everybody and tell them how they're supposed to be to do things. Media are our great partners, definitely, and we are really hoping that they will also join with us and try to take this message across to the communities, but also the communities and people in general, they must know that as they gather in the petrol stations, as they wait for the petrol to come, we should never smoke, neither make phone calls in that place.
2: That was an appeal from the country's fire department on the voice of Leonildo Pelema, spokesperson of the organization. Stay safe and stay healthy.

0: 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We're going to the out of 7. 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

0: coming next, the news.
1: The bulletin of the news is read by Berta Madima. Lions and hyenas are causing panic in some communities in the Moamba district, Maput province. It's a situation that is most critical in the communities of Mukakaza 1 and 2 in the locality of Makain, where the felines are devouring domestic animals such as cattle, goats and sheep. At this time, the government of Maputo province explains that the rainy season resulted in many fences giving way, which allowed the animals to escape. Manuel Tulebu is the governor of Maputo province, said that the lions and hyenas found in Maputo province may now have escaped from some farms in Kruger Park in South Africa. At the same time, buffaloes have killed a person and injured two others in the locality of Machabe, one of the outskirts in the town, also in Magudi, Maputo province. The incident occurred when a herd of buffalo, which had escaped from the enclosure at the Chobela Zootechnical Station, began roaming in some residential areas of the district headquarters. It's information provided to Radio Mozambique by the administrator of Magudi, Mariana Cupanha. In the meantime, other stories say that the Municipal Council of Maputo now offers a free funeral transport service to support vulnerable families. It's an initiative that is part of the social assistance measures produced and promoted by the Municipal Council to guarantee dignity and support for families in vulnerable situations in the nation capital. The mayor of Maputo, Razak Menik, said during the handover of a hearse that the new means of transport will reduce the costs of needy families facing in holding funerals. The Mozambican Finance Minister Carla Lovade and China Exim Bank Vice President Yang Dongning met in Maputo on Friday to reaffirm their commitment to strengthening technical, economic and financial cooperation and its supporting development of both the nations. During the audience, China's Exim Bank's significant contribution to the implementation and development of strategic projects under different government cycles was also commended, as well as the bank's continued willingness to respond to Mozambique's requests whenever necessary, strengthening the ties and further demonstrating the strong relationship between the two parties. The Mozambican government says it will invest approximately $600,000 in resuming national production of veterinary vaccines. The Minister of Agriculture, who was speaking at the opening ceremony of the National Animal Health Meeting, which took place in Maputo under the motto Strengthening Animal Health to Guarantee Public Health and Food Security, says the measure is crucial to strengthen sanitary sovereignty and reduce dependence on imports in a context of global constraints in the supply of such inputs. We are talking about the news making the country today, and you're listening to Stories Making Mozambique. While Air Tanzania is expected to enter Mozambican air market following an agreement, the Tanzanian airline Air Tanzania may soon begin the operating flights to Mozambique as part of the implementation of the agreement between the two governments. In an initial phase, Air Tanzania plans to operate flights to the Mozambican cities of Maputo in the south, Beira in central Mozambique, and Nampula Bemba and Nacala in the north. While the CEO of Air Tanzania, Peter Ulanga, cited by Radio Mozambique, said that the airline also intends to connect Mozambican travelers to other destinations across its network. 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And tomorrow morning, we're expecting at 29 degrees Celsius maximum with 17 as the minimum. It's expecting that the rain is going to hit Maputo on Friday with 27 degrees Celsius maximum and a minimum at 14. And that, listener, is the end of the news.
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We're going to look at some major currencies on our exchange rates today. 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

0: Success in musical artist on the newly new songs that she has released, like Nzingu, Aprendesta Ond, Menina do Bairro. A lot. Now it's Teka, and she had released a song about money. Yes, a lot of good music by the artist, Mozambican artist, yes, based in Paris. Let us hear the song Tekanzingo on the House of 104.5 FM. It's going to be followed by Burna Boy with Lil Duck, All My Life. And then we're going to have Thames. Thames is going to give us 10 Me Up. And I'll be back with more. We're having African music on the House of 105.9 FM. We have to start it in our country. Then we go to Nigeria together with the United States. Enjoy.
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0: are listening to Africa Music, daughter of the Mavalane neighborhood in Maputo. Asa grew up in a musical family, strong influenced by her father. She lived in Paris since 2020, and the French capital has also left its mark on her sound. Aesthetic proof of this was Je suis malade déjà vu, an intimate and melancholic theme that paved the way for the show's closing. At the end, all the artists returned to the stage to sing Aprendesta on the audience, although Small responded as if the room were full, raised with his hands in the air, bright eyes. It was farewell in communion. More than a show, it was a celebration of Roots' future and belonging. As Samatusia offered us a right where music was language, home, and embrace, and Bantuman once again was the stage for this journey. Dear listener of 104.9 FM Zingu, that was the sound of our proudly produced Mozambique music. Going straight to two countries, that's going to be Nigeria, and the United States. We are going to have Lily Duck and Burna Boy, Oh My Life.
1: It's nothing to do with me, it's just the way the words are. If you put me on a remix, I go first. They told me it was when it really wasn't. So it wasn't me who was fucking up. Head fucked up as a young buck, 7 years.

Our proudly African music on the House of 105.9 FM. Sounds of Lizzy James and Mbilu Yami. It's 29 minutes to touch the hour of 8.

And I really did what I promised. We are going to take music to the hour of 8. We are going to take it slowly, we are going to take it slowly up until the hour of 9. Looking at the curiosity of the day, did you know the baobab tree, commonly found across southern Africa, can store thousands of liters of water inside its trunk, helping it survive long drought periods? And did you know some baobabs can live for over 2,000 years?

Baby Yako. I need everybody's hands in the air right now. Josh and up. Hands up. Hands up. When this shit drops, I want you to wave. Yeah, yeah, yeah. Yeah, yeah.

is 11 minutes past the hour of 8. We're looking at fashion tips, fashion and lifestyle. Winter fashion is all about layering. 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Meaningful conversation improve well-being. Let us just put our cell phones away and start a conversation. A long time ago thing that happened, let's remember that. It will be of good use for our well-being.

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1: I strongly recommend that all of us, not only the petrol stations, the fuel stations, but also the community in general, we have to walk in the same page. We have to try to make it work that all of us are doing the same effort, not using the cell phones to make phone calls in the petrol station area, not turning on the engines of your cars while waiting for the petrol to or the fuel to come. So these are some of the things. We don't have a big capacity of being in every petrol station to control everybody and tell them how they're supposed to be to do things. Media are our great partners, definitely, and we are really hoping that they will also join with us and try to take this message across to the communities, but also the communities and people in general, they must know that as they gather in the petrol stations, as they wait for the petrol to come, we should never smoke, neither make phone calls in that place.
2: That was an appeal from the country's fire department on the voice of Leonildo Belém, spokesperson of the organization. Stay safe and stay healthy.

0: Well, dear listener, I have here a pleasure to talk to two great artists. Wow, it was so amazing. Guy Battery and then Pat Lansky.
1: That's beautiful.
0: Oh! How are you and welcome to Maputo Corridor Radio.
2: Oh, it's great to be here. Thank you.
0: Well, tell us first how it was for you. I know that you are so big. You have been in different stages around the world. How is it to perform at Bushfire this year?
3: Bushfire for me is, you know, we're very lucky that we get to see a lot of the stages around the world, as you said, and lots of festivals. But Bushfire is very special. It's a very special corner of the universe where magic happens, and the curation, the artists that come through to this space, it's kind of a sacred territory, you know, the stuff that's going on here. So we're always happy to be back.
2: Well, for me, it's the same. I mean, Guy and myself, as you said, we play a lot of festivals in South Africa, in overseas, and this is special. It's a special place to be. You get really looked after well as an artist. It's an incredible audience, and it's, I think, a uniquely African festival. And you can't say that about many festivals in Africa. This is uniquely African festival, and I think it's my third time here. I mean, it's been over a decade since I played here, but it's my last two experiences were incredible, and this one was no different. It was incredible, yeah.
0: Talk a little bit about this collaboration, you two and on stage. Actually, your instruments were talking to each other.
3: Yeah, we're old friends, me and Dan. We met over 20 years ago, 22, 23 years ago. And we don't always get to play together very much, you know. But it's always special when we get to come together, and a place like Bushfire brings artists together. So for us, it's a beautiful language. And we come from different backgrounds, I guess, musically as well. But there's something that happens when we come together that's kind of, it's not Dan or Guy, it's kind of Dan and Guy. It's its own new thing, and that's always special, you know.
0: What do you think is the importance of this platform, Bushfire, for the creative sectors in the region?
2: Well, for me, any platform at this point in the world for creatives is just incredibly important. The world we live in at the moment, it's tough, you know, for established artists or even up-and-coming artists, you need platforms to expose yourself and put your art out there and put what you're doing out there. And I think Bushfire has always done an incredible job at that. You know, like I said earlier, you know, like just doing the collab between me and him, this is something that we don't do all the time. I come from the world of playing the blues. You know, guys in more the fingerstyle world, and even though they seem completely, they're quite far apart, but in the same sense, they're quite close, because they have that same DNA of, I don't know what the DNA is, but it's definitely the same, and it's platforms like this that give you that opportunity to do a collaboration like this, and it's the right audience to do it for. It's the right stage to do it. It's the right festival to do it on. So for me, it's really a special festival in the sense that it gives that platform for up-and-coming artists, established artists, everyone involved. It's a great platform.
3: Yeah, I would say so. I mean, the curation here, the artists are coming from all over the place. And when the festival opened for this day, there was lots of local acts, and there were great local acts and stuff that we wouldn't necessarily hear about back in South Africa, maybe. And there's a platform for them to spread their wings and bring the music further. So, yeah, totally.
0: Well, Guy Battery, I had the opportunity to have you on my show in Mozambique back 2014. After this festival, what can we expect from Guy Battery and Dan Patlansky, of course, to do collaborations maybe with Mozambican artists or maybe performing there?
3: We would love to. We would love to. When are you bringing us to Mozambique? We would love to come back. It's been a long time. But me and Dan we've got a whole bunch of shows in July together around South Africa. I've got a record coming out, a new solo record coming out at the end of the year. Dan's just finished recording a whole whole 16 concerts to do a live record whenever that's ready. So there's quite a few things coming up.

0: Hello, how are you? Your name and where are you from?
1: My name is Ward Young and I'm from Eswatini.
0: Okay, from Eswatini home. We just saw this wonderful performance, wonderful technique, Guy Buttery and then Pat Lasky. How was it for you?
1: Oh, it was incredible. Really, really incredible show. I've never seen fingers move that quickly along a... it was incredible. It was really, really good.
0: And how has Bushfire been to you since yesterday?
1: Bushfire is amazing. It's been good for 19 years. I've been coming... it's good every 19 years. It's always good.

Milli Vanilli, girl, I'm gonna miss you. We are on the 90s on the House of 105.9 FM. 25 minutes to touch that out of 9. How are you doing on this lovely evening? Positive news. Today's positive reminder: every day is a new opportunity to learn, improve, and make a difference. Progress is made one step at a time.

0: 17 minutes to touch that hour of 9. Tonight I celebrate my love for you. And two-time Grammy-winning R&B and soul singer Peebo Bryson, known as the Voice of Love, died on the 2nd of June 2026 at the age of 75. He passed away peacefully in Marietta, Georgia Hospital, surrounded by his family after suffering a stroke earlier that week.
1: We'll leave the world behind us when I make love to you.
0: Bryson, upon Robert Peebo Bryson, was celebrated for his silky smooth tenor and iconic duets. He built a legendary career spanning decades, etching his name into pop culture history as voice behind two massive Oscar-winning Disney classics, Beauty and the Beast with Celine Dion and A Whole New World with Regina Bell. In addition to his Disney, he was a staple of R&B radio with solo ballads like Can You Stop the Rain and If Ever You In My Arms Again. Prior to his passing, he had also successfully recovered from a massive heart attack in 2019. Following the news, many colleagues and peers, including Celine Dion, who credited him with making her comfortable singing in English early in the career, paid tribute to his immense talent and generous spirit.

That was the sounds of the late Peebo Bryson together with Roberto Fleck. Tonight, I celebrate my love for you. It's 11 minutes to touch the hour of 9. Kalami Bed is going to give Remember When. We're having the 90s throwback here on 105.9 FM.

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It's the 90s throwback on the House of 105.9 FM. Just to come up close from the 1980s, we're going to have the Commodores with Night Shift.

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1: Mozambican President Daniel Chapo begins today a three-day working visit to the central Manica province. In Manica, Chapo will visit the districts of Barwe, Guru, Makanti and Vanduz, as well as the city of Chimoio, where among other activities will meet with local communities and address a rally. The President of the Republic is expected to chair working sessions with provincial and district governing bodies aimed at assessing the province's main development challenges and opportunities. According to a presidential statement, the President of the Republic is accompanied by the Minister of State Administration and Public Service, Inocencio Impisa, the Minister of Agriculture, Environment and Fisheries, Roberto Albino, and the Minister of Labor, Gender and Social Welfare, Ivete Alani. Mozambican government says the number of Mozambicans who died due to xenophobic attacks in South Africa has risen to 90. The figures were updated by the spokesperson of the Council of Ministers, Hussein Issi, who stated that 379 Mozambicans had left South Africa at their own expense amid the attacks on immigrants.
3: Estão de regresso ao nosso país por meios próprios cerca de 300 pessoas. 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
1: Spokesperson of the cabinet, Hussein Issi, ended update on the situation of xenophobic attacks in South Africa. This bulletin of the news comes to you from Maputo Corridor Radio, the English language service of Radio Mozambique. Mozambicans who were victims of xenophobic attacks in the municipality of Mossel Bay, South Africa, have welcomed the government's rapid response, which has facilitated their repatriation. This was expressed on Tuesday in Johannesburg, where these Mozambicans made a brief stopover on their return journey to the provinces of Maputo, Gaza, Nyambani, and Manica. Grace Maulele and Fernando Mwambi stated that by providing free transport for repatriation, the government has prevented the further victims of xenophobic attacks.
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1: The government has made available 18 buses to transport the 584 Mozambicans directly affected by the riots in South Africa. Mozambican First Lady Geta Chapo has said that works to rehabilitate and upgrade the Josina Machel Nursery into a vocational training institute in Mavango District in Northern Nyanza Province will start later this year. The move aims to provide young people in that region with technical and vocational training in the fields of dressmaking, civil engineering, mechanics, agriculture, and livestock farming. Geta Chapo made the announcement at a rally in Mavango District as part of her visit to that northern province.
6: Queremos que os nossos jovens aprendam a ser carpinteiros. Queremos que os nossos jovens aprendam a ser alfaiates. Queremos que os nossos jovens daqui de Moçambique também aprendam a ser uns bons pedreiros.
1: Mozambican First Lady Geta Chapo. U.S. President Donald Trump has denied that negotiations with Iran had been suspended due to Israel's offensive in Lebanon and indicated that talks are continuing. The false report that Iran and U.S. stopped talking a few days ago is untrue and misleading. Talks between us are ongoing, including those from 4, 3, 2, and 1 day ago and today, U.S. President said. The Tasmin news agency linked to Iranian Revolutionary Guard reported on Monday that Tehran had suspended peace talks in retaliation for Israel attacks against its ally Hezbollah in Lebanon. To end this bulletin of the news, here's the weather forecast Maputo City for today, which is expected to be partly cloudy. The high could be at 29 and the low at 18 degrees Celsius. This brings us the end of the news. That was the news here on 105.9 FM, Maputo Corridor Radio Current Affairs Program Inzava. My name is Glazio Rombe. Welcome back to Inzava.
0: This is Inzava.
1: The government of Mozambique has announced the opening of the June 2026.

0: increase in production capacity. According to the Ministry of Finance's website, special attention will be given to projects related to agriculture, manufacturing, trade, and environmentally sustainable production. The investment in this sector reflects the intention to promote a more diversified economy with a greater capacity to generate added value, increase exports, and strengthen supply chains. Earlier this week, during the South Korea-Africa Summit, African leaders have defended strengthening bilateral cooperation with Seoul, aiming to leverage economic exchange with African nations. This could place African economies in a competitive position while creating capabilities to develop key economic sectors that can open job opportunities for African youngsters. They called on Korea private sector to engage on investments initiatives in African nations, mainly in agriculture sector, which could lead to Africa industrialization.
1: The Korea-Africa engagement will contribute to the efforts aimed at reforming and strengthening multilateralism and promoting economic cooperation. Korea enjoys cordial relations with Africa at bilateral level through regional organizations such as the African Union and the African Continental Free Trade Area. The Africa Continental Free Trade Area is a deliberate step forward to bolster intra-African trade while also enabling member states to integrate into global value chains with greater collective bargaining power. We commend the Republic of Korea for the focus on helping advance the objectives and progress of the Continental Free Trade Area. In this regard, it's important for Africa and Korea to strengthen trade by collaboration in promoting private sector investments across mineral and agricultural value chains. Such investments would support Africa's industrialization and value addition objectives, create employment opportunities for Africa's youth population, and enhance the continent's capacity to supply competitive products to the Korean market and global markets.
0: They said that the bilateral relations could be supported by the Korean enterprises operating in Africa. The Korea-Africa cooperation must be, based on job creation and industrialization on African nations to enable the construction

0: produced and presented by me, Glezio Rombe. Goodbye for now.
1: This is Inzava, the first current affairs magazine of Maputo Corridor Radio, the English language service of Radio Mozambique.
2: 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Culinary Corner. Taste the vibe.

0: I strongly recommend that all of us, not only the petrol stations, the fuel stations, but also the community in general, we have to walk in the same page. We have to try to make it work that all of us are doing the same effort, not using the cell phones to make phone calls in the petrol station area, not turning on the engines of your cars while waiting for the petrol to or the fuel to come. So these are some of the things. We don't have a big capacity of being in every petrol station to control everybody and tell them how they're supposed to be to do things. Media are our great partners, definitely, and we are really hoping that they will also join with us and try to take this message across to the communities, but also the communities and people in general, they must know that as they gather in the petrol stations, as they wait for the petrol to come, we should never smoke, neither make phone calls in that place.
1: That was an appeal from the country's fire department on the voice of Leonildo Pelemes, spokesperson of the organization. Stay safe and stay healthy.

0: Well, dear listener, I have here a pleasure to talk to two great artists. Wow, it was so amazing. Guy Battery and then Pat Lasky.
1: That's beautiful.
0: Oh! How are you and welcome to Maputo Corridor Radio.
2: Oh, it's great to be here. Thank you.
0: Yeah. Well, tell us first how it was for you. I know that you are so big. You have been in different stages around the world. How is it to perform at Bushfire this year?
3: Bushfire for me is, you know, we're very lucky that we get to see a lot of the stages around the world, as you said, and lots of festivals, but Bushfire is very special. It's a very special corner of the universe where magic happens, and the curation, the artists that come through to this space, it's kind of a sacred territory, you know, the stuff that's going on here. So we're always happy to be back.
2: Well, for me, it's the same. I mean, Guy and myself, as you said, we play a lot of festivals in South Africa, in overseas, and this is special. It's a special place to be. You get really looked after well as an artist. It's an incredible audience, and it's, I think, a uniquely African festival. And you can't say that about many festivals in Africa. This is uniquely African festival, and I think it's my third time here. I mean, it's been over a decade since I played here, but it's my last two experiences were incredible, and this one was no different. It was incredible. Yeah.
0: Talk a little bit about this collaboration, you two and on stage. Actually, your instruments were talking to each other.
3: Yeah, we're old friends, me and Dan. We met over 20 years ago, 22, 23 years ago, and we don't always get to play together very much, you know. But it's always special when we get to come together, and a place like Bushfire brings artists together. So for us, it's a beautiful language, and we come from different backgrounds, I guess, musically as well. But there's something that happens when we come together that's kind of, it's not Dan or Guy, it's kind of Dan and Guy. It's its own new thing, and that's always special, you know.
0: What do you think is the importance of this platform, Bushfire, for the creative sectors in the region?
2: Well, for me, any platform at this point in the world for creatives is just incredibly important. It, you know, the world we live in at the moment, it's tough, you know, for established artists or even up-and-coming artists, you need platforms to expose yourself and put your art out there and put what you're doing out there. And I think Bushfire has always done an incredible job at that. You know, like I said earlier, you know, like just doing the collab between me and him, this is something that we don't do all the time. I come from the world of playing the blues. You know, guys in more the fingerstyle world, and even though they seem completely, they're quite far apart, but in the same sense, they're quite close because they have that same DNA of, I don't know what the DNA is, but it's definitely the same. And it's platforms like this that give you that opportunity to do a collaboration like this. And it's the right audience to do it for. It's the right stage to do it. It's the right festival to do it on. So for me, it's really a special festival in the sense that it gives that platform for up-and-coming artists, established artists, everyone involved. It's a great platform.
3: Yeah, I would say so. I mean, the curation here, the artists are coming from all over the place. And when the festival opened for this day, there was lots of local acts, and there were great local acts and stuff that we wouldn't necessarily hear about back in South Africa, maybe. And there's a platform for them to spread their wings and bring the music further. So yeah, totally.
0: Well, Guy Battery, I had the opportunity to have you on my show in Mozambique back 2014 after this festival. What can we expect from Guy Battery and then Pat Lasky, of course, to do collaborations maybe with Mozambican artists or maybe performing there?
3: We would love to. We would love to. When are you bringing us to Mozambique? We would love to come back. It's been a long time. But me and Dan we've got a whole bunch of shows in July together around South Africa. I've got a record coming out, a new solo record coming out at the end of the year. Dan's just finished recording a whole whole 16 concerts to do a live record whenever that's ready. So there's quite a few things coming up.

0: Hello, how are you? Your name and where are you from?
1: My name is Ward Young and I'm from Eswatini.
0: Okay, from Etoyo home. We just saw this wonderful performance, wonderful technique, Guy Battery and then Pat Lasky. How was it for you?
1: Oh, it was incredible. Really, really incredible show. I've never seen fingers move that quickly along a... it was incredible. It was really, really good.
0: And how has Bushfire been to you since yesterday?
1: Bushfire's amazing. It's been good for 19 years. I've been coming... It's good every 19 years. It's always good.

0: I strongly recommend that all of us, not only the petrol stations, the fuel stations, but also the community in general, we have to walk in the same page. We have to try to make it work that all of us are doing the same effort, not using the cell phones to make phone calls in the petrol station area, not turning on the engines of your cars while waiting for the petrol to or the fuel to come. So these are some of the things. We don't have a big capacity of being in every petrol station to control everybody and tell them how they're supposed to be to do things. Media are our great partners, definitely, and we are really hoping that they will also join with us and try to take this message across to the communities, but also the communities and people in general, they must know that as they gather in the petrol stations, as they wait for the petrol to come, we should never smoke, neither make phone calls in that place.
1: That was an appeal from the country's fire department on the voice of Leonildo Belém, spokesperson of the organization. Stay safe and stay healthy.

0: 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Check out the hook while my DJ revolves it.
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2: I strongly recommend that all of us, not only the petrol stations, the fuel stations, but also the community in general, we have to walk in the same page. We have to try to make it work that all of us are doing the same effort, not using the cell phones to make phone calls in the petrol station area, not turning on the engines of your cars while waiting for the petrol to or the fuel to come. So these are some of the things. We don't have a big capacity of being in every petrol station to control everybody and tell them how they're supposed to be to do things. Media are our great partners, definitely, and we are really hoping that they will also join with us and try to take this message across to the communities, but also the communities and people in general, they must know that as they gather in the petrol stations, as they wait for the petrol to come, we should never smoke, neither make phone calls in that place.
3: That was an appeal from the country's fire department on the voice of Leonildo Belém, spokesperson of the organization. Stay safe and stay healthy.

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Learn about trade, development projects, cultural exchange and how countries around the world are partnering with Mozambique. Tune in Saturday, 10:05 a.m. and catch repeat 5 p.m. on Maputo Cordal Radio.

0: So let your body rock, rock.
1: Two, three. Você foi na minha

0: I strongly recommend that all of us, not only the petrol stations, the fuel stations, but also the community in general, we have to walk in the same page. We have to try to make it work that all of us are doing the same effort, not using the cell phones to make phone calls in the petrol station area, not turning on the engines of your cars while waiting for the petrol to or the fuel to come. So these are some of the things. We don't have a big capacity of being in every petrol station to control everybody and tell them how they're supposed to be to do things. Media are our great partners, definitely, and we are really hoping that they will also join with us and try to take this message across to the communities, but also the communities and people in general, they must know that as they gather in the petrol stations, as they wait for the petrol to come, we should never smoke, neither make phone calls in that place.
1: That was an appeal from the country's fire department on the voice of Leonildo Belém, spokesperson of the organization. Stay safe and stay healthy.

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Learn about trade, development projects, cultural exchange, and how countries around the world are partnering with Mozambique. 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
1: I strongly recommend that all of us, not only the petrol stations, the fuel stations, but also the community in general, we have to walk in the same page. We have to try to make it work that all of us are doing the same effort, not using the cell phones to make phone calls in the petrol station area, not turning on the engines of your cars while waiting for the petrol to or the fuel to come. So these are some of the things. We don't have a big capacity of being in every petrol station to control everybody and tell them how they're supposed to be to do things. Media are our great partners, definitely, and we are really hoping that they will also join with us and try to take this message across to the communities, but also the communities and people in general, they must know that as they gather in the petrol stations, as they wait for the petrol to come, we should never smoke, neither make phone calls in that place.
2: 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Stay safe and stay healthy.

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